That's Jackson Brown, Dr. My Eyes on 92.9 The Grand. Up in a moment or two, we'll revisit my question of the day. Right now, it's Steely Dan, Hey 19 on 92.9 The Grand.

0: down that highway. That is Bachman Turner Overdrive as we're playing the greatest hits of all time. And heading down the highway, and maybe Mom and Dad were taken to that dance back in grade school. My question of the day is up on our 92.9 The Grand Facebook page. I want you to tell us about the first school dance you attended with a live local garage band. Yeah, these are probably guys that you went to school with. They put a band together. So I want to know, what was the name of the school, and do you remember the name of the band? Let us know on our 92.9 The Grand Facebook page. Elvin Bishop standing by.
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0: 92.9 The Grand, that is Apollo 100 and Joy, and you're going to enjoy this. The Townsend Lions Club hosting their 41st annual Steak and Lobster Dinner and Dance. It's coming up on Saturday. Starts at 6, goes right up until midnight. It's all going on at the Jarvis Community Center, and you can look forward to an evening featuring a DJ, prizes, and a cash bar. Tickets are $75 per person. It's going to a great cause, so don't miss out on this fantastic night of great food, music, and fun. The Townsend Lions, their annual Steak and Lobster Dinner and Dance, coming up on Saturday at the Jarvis Community Center at 6 o'clock. Up in a moment, the BJ.
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92.9 The Grand, greatest hits of all time. Just my imagination. They are the Temptations. I'm Gary Chittleman. Up shortly, we'll have a look at, well, did you hear this? But right now, it is the Lights of San Francisco. It's Journey on 92.9 The Grand.

0: guys, Ian Thomas and Pilots on 92.9 The Grand, greatest hits of all time. I'm Gary Chittum, and well, did you hear this? A collectible card shop called The Card Lab in a posh section of Brentwood, Southern California, was hit the other night by thieves. They stole $15,000 worth of Pokemon cards, and they did it in under a minute. Also, did you hear this? Zara Marley Jolie, the 21-year-old daughter of Angelina Jolie and Brad Pitt, has filed a court petition to remove Pitt from her name. And finally tonight, did you hear this? Tom Brady has launched a new organic coconut drink called Good Nut. Sticks after this.
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0: his poster hanging up in bedrooms all across Haldimand County and beyond. That is Bobby Sherman and Julie, Do You Love Me? Hey, it's family movie night coming up. It's all part of the 25th anniversary festivities for Haldimand County. And we're all invited to the Cougar Arena coming up on Saturday night from 5 to 9:30. The movie being shown is Monster, Inc. Yeah, the movie's also celebrating its 25th anniversary. The event runs from 5 to 9:30 and offers a variety of perks for all of us. 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That's movie night in Cuyahoga at the arena coming up on Saturday night at 5 o'clock. In a moment, Bob Marley.
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They are the Fidelis in Eyes of a Stranger. 92.9 The Grand, greatest hits of all time. Up in a couple of minutes, we'll have another look at my question of the day. Right now, it's Aretha on 92.9 The Grand.

0: April Wine and Roller on 92.9 The Grand, playing the greatest hits of all time. And my question of the day up on our 92.9 The Grand Facebook page. And the question tonight is, yeah, we're talking about that school dance. What was the first school dance you attended with a live local garage band? Now, we went to school lots of times. April Wine would be playing, or maybe Max Webster. But I want to know about that dance where the guys you probably went to school with, they had a band. They put together band together and did the dance. And what was the name of the school you went to, and what was the name of the band? I'll tell you, it was Balmore Elementary School, Bimbrook, and the band, I believe, the name was The Brick, and they did a great job. Kenny Loggins and Stevie Nicks up next.
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Cuddy's Three Dog Night, and let me serenade you on 92.9 in the Grand. I'm Gary Chittum. 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

0: only want to be with you, the Bay City Rollers on 92.9 The Grand. McTearwater's 6th Annual Car Show is coming up on Saturday. Rain date will be the Sunday. And it runs from noon to 4 o'clock at 737 Highway 6. We can check out classic cars and bikes and antiques. 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And bring the whole family and enjoy food trucks, live music, 50-50 draw, bouncy castles, face painting, yard games, freeze-dried treats, and more. It's coming up at McTears on Highway 6 on Saturday, and it gets underway at noon. Up in a moment, Tom Petty.
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92.9 The Grand, playing the greatest hits of all time. That is Trooper and Janine. I'm Gary Chittum. Up in a moment or two, we'll have a look at my silly stats. Right now, it's Gary Pocket and the Union Gap on 92.9 The Grand. Yeah.

0: That is the five-man electrical band and werewolf. 29 the grand. I'm Gary Chittum, and have a look at our silly stats tonight. Did you know that 12% of adults admit they still use their fingers to do simple math when they were caught on the spot? Yeah, well, okay, 7 divided by 75. Oh, no, you can't use your fingers for that one. Also, with our silly stats, research shows that over 60% of people regularly listen to sad songs when they are perfectly happy just because they want the drama. Oh, no thanks. I have enough drama. Also, with our silly stats, researchers show that the average smartphone user checks their phone up to 150 times a day, often looking at a blank screen just out of habit. Alisa Bridges after this.
1: Hello, my friends.
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I Only Want to Be With You. That is Chip Trick on 92.9 The Grand. You know, tomorrow is our Grand Freebie Friday, your chance to pick up tickets and treats for two to Landmark Cinemas. 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

0: That is Flood and Cousin Mary on 92.9 of the Grand. Well, yes. 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
0: It is Trevor and Al back in tomorrow morning. I'm Gary Chittum. See you later. 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

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Happens a lot. 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

I've heard people say that too much of anything is not good for you, baby. 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

0: 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It's Flamborough Speedway on race day. 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

92.9 The Grand, playing the greatest hits of all time. Lionize, those are the Eagles. 5:30 on the Father's Day weekend. Hi there. Thank you for spending your weekend, your day, your morning with us. We really do appreciate that. Could be getting some morning showers, otherwise sunshine. 22 today, 20 tomorrow, 23 for Father's Day on Sunday. So a good-looking weekend, manageable. Whatever you have planned, a treat Dad extra special. Don't get him that god-awful tie again. Or Brute by Fabergé, if they still make that crap.

0: 92.9 The Grand, all a part of another summer of peace, love, and music. 541, a special 70s weekend hosted by our good friend Ted Yates. All weekend long, it starts at 2 o'clock this afternoon on the Rock and Ray Road Show. Don't miss out on that one. It's going to be a gooder, a very, very gooder one. Promise you. Weekend's going to be good too, I think. Sunshine 20 today, 21 tomorrow, maybe 22, 23 for, say, Sunday for Father's Day as you take Dad out for his special day. Maybe a round of golf or whatever you got planned. Hey, what's in your junk drawer? Looking through the kitchen junk drawer. It's amazing what you can find, right? What fab items are in your kitchen junk drawer for this Fab Friday? Let us know. Drop us a line on Facebook, 92.9 The Grand, or you can text me, 289-284-2556. 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We'll throw in $100 in Lotto Max tickets. It's all right here. One place. I know it's hard to believe, but it's true. 92.9 The Grand here on The Morning Show with Stevie Wonder next.
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0: They will make you look fabulous. 545, 15 from 6. I'm Trev. Sun slowly starting to rise with you as you get the coffee brewing. Once again, a nice looking day. 14, Hamilton, Burlington, Brantford, and Cayuga in at 13. Gowan on the way. And hey, if you want to salute Dad, got a picture of Dad? Tell us about the old man. Let us know on Facebook, please. Superstition. Here's Stevie.

playing the greatest hits of all time, all a part of another summer of peace, love, and music with Gowan. Lawrence Gowan III, that is Criminal Mind, 553. It was a historic night in Vancouver last night. Canada wins their first ever World Cup soccer match. 6-0 over Qatar. 6-0. In hockey language, I guess that would be like an 18-0 win. Bob Seger, Hollywood Knights, 92.9 The Grand.

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2: Good morning. It's 6 o'clock. I'm Laura Hampshire. This is 929 The Grand News. Here's what's making news this hour. There has been a fatal crash in Simcoe. OPP Sergeant Ed Sanchuk says it involved an SUV and off-road vehicle yesterday at the intersection of Blue Line Road and Concession 6.
3: There were three occupants in the off-road vehicle. One of those occupants was transported to hospital with undetermined injuries. And I'm extremely sad to say that the driver and passenger suffered serious life-threatening injuries and were both pronounced deceased on scene.
2: Two other people were also injured in the crash. A majority of students in Haldeman, Norfolk feel safe at home. Survey results from local grade 10 students have been released by Planet Youth. While many reported a positive home life, a third reported spending 4 or more hours a day on social media, while 1 in 10 vapes daily and over half have consumed alcohol. Only 30% of female students rated their mental health as good. Federal politicians are officially on their summer break. A motion was adopted unanimously yesterday to push through some final pieces of legislation, including the government's controversial lawful access bill. The House also passed a trio of justice bills to reform bail, create new hate crime offenses, and criminalize AI-generated sexual deepfakes. Israel has been hammering southern Lebanon overnight as the fighting between its military and Hezbollah militants continues to intensify. Local reports say at least 16 people were killed in Israeli airstrikes, while Israel says 4 of its soldiers had been killed. There is a growing concern that the escalating conflict could unravel the newly signed deal between the U.S. and Iran. The Canada Strong Pass returns today. 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The program runs until September. In sports, Team Canada shut out Qatar at the World Cup 6-0, while Switzerland and Mexico won their matchups. Czechia and South Africa played to a 1-1 draw. Chicago is still alive in the Calder Cup after beating Toronto in overtime, but the Marlies still have a 3-1 series lead. The Blue Jays swept the Bo Sox with a 4-3 win. Weather is next.
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5: 6:03, sunshine for you today. Then maybe there's that chance of a thunder shower this afternoon. A high of 22, humidex feel like 28. Some cloud tonight, a low of 9. Sunshine for tomorrow, a high of 20 with a low of 11. Sunday, Father's Day, sunshine, high of 23 with a low of 13. 14 in Caledonia right now. Burlington, Brantford in at 13, same as Dunnville. There's weather and more at 929thegrand.fm. Welcome to the Father's Day weekend. Going to be a nice one, as you can tell. Mild. We'll say mild. That worked for you? Good. Music from the movies. Lulu to Sir with Love after some Sweet Home Alabama. Southern rock and roll with Skynyrd.

0: 92.9 The Grand, playing the greatest hits of all time, all a part of another summer of peace, love, and music. Say goodbye, Lulu, to Sir with Love, a dozen minutes after 6 o'clock. Happy Friday, 19th day of June, year of our Lord, 2026. Looks like it's going to be a nice day. Sun's up. Enjoy the day. Enjoy the weekend. Thanks for taking us along with you. I know you will. Shop local, support local, listen local, and always eat local. 22 for a high today, 21 tomorrow, 23 for Father's Day Sunday. Yeah. High of 26, possibly, on Monday. 14, Hagersville, Caledonia, Hamilton following suit at 14. Who's hiding out inside of his man cave, scratching himself and drinking his beer? Who's wearing tidy whities and tube socks? Everyone knows it's Daddy. Who's telling jokes that no one would laugh at? Who blames the dog for all of his tooting? Everyone knows it's Daddy. Who's saving cash by eating at Costco, whining to strangers about his ex-wife? Who can't stop drooling on his recliner? Everyone knows it's Daddy. It's the dog. It's always the dog's fault. Let us know about your dad. By all means, drop us a line on Facebook, a picture of dad. Tell us more about how wonderful the man who raised you, we'll go with that, the man who raised you truly, truly was. The Spinners on the way for you next.
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0: 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High today of 22. 14 in Cayuga, Jarvis 15, Caledonia 13, with the Spinners here on the Grand.

0: Lightfoot CD. Just enjoying the music. 60 Minutes with a true Canadian legend. I love it. You remember what a CD is, right? Just saying, just asking. Carefree Highway, and take it easy on the highway, please. Always be safe. Drive cautiously, please. Slow down in school zones. It's still in effect until the end of the month. And we wish all the students, the teachers, the administrative staff, everyone involved at the college level, university level, elementary, high school, junior high, all that, congratulations on a great school year and good luck on your tests. Sunshine 22 for a high today. Dunnville 14. Hagersville, Hamilton in at 13 this morning. This morning we're chatting with Ron Morley, who is the president of the Piston Pushers Car Club. He has details on a special event they have coming up this summer and how you can join the club.
1: Well, this June, we're having our annual event. It's called Remember When. It's a cruising event. People come, bring their car, cruise between three different locations in Brantford. You get a card stamped, put it in the bin at the A&W location, and you could win a beautifully decorated bar fridge that we always have a member's car decorated with.
0: Mm-hmm.
1: This year, the car will be a 31 Ford Surf Woody.
0: Nice.
1: And you can get your picture taken with it if you come to the event on the 20th.
0: Are you looking for new members for your club?
1: Oh, we're always looking for new members, yes. We have about 90 members now, there is room for more. Yep, we are a car club and a social club. Mm-hmm. We do a lot of social things together as well as, the car things. But, we have about 90 members right now, and we'll take more.
0: More information on the event coming up and how to become a member, where do I go?
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That is Bruce Channel 92.9 The Grand, playing the greatest hits of all time. I'm Trev 626. Laura will have a look at news, weather, sports. Canada hammers, and I mean hammers, Qatar. First ever win at the World Cup on home soil. 6-0 the score there. And we're sending you to the movies. Freebie. 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

0: morning at 6:30. I'm Laura Hampshire. This is 92.9 The Grand News. Here's what's making news this hour. The OPP is investigating a fatal crash in Simcoe. Sergeant Ed Sanchuk says an SUV and off-road vehicle collided yesterday at the intersection of Blue Line Road and Concession 6.
1: Our OPP West Region Traffic Incident Management Enforcement Team are going to be assisting with the investigation. And we're asking anyone that may have been in the area at the time of this crash, that may have dash cam footage, that may have captured this incident, to please give investigators a call at 1-888-310-1122.
0: Two people on the off-road vehicle were pronounced dead in hospital, while two others suffered serious injuries. Most grade 10 students in Haldimand have strong family relationships and a sense of belonging. New Planet Youth data shows 9 in 10 students reported feeling safe at home, while 83% reported having friends at school who care about them. However, less than half get 8 hours of sleep. 1 in 10 vapes daily. 17% reported lifetime cannabis use, and more than half consumed alcohol. The House of Commons has risen for its summer break after passing 24 bills. Some of the major bills tackle issues such as hate crimes, sexual deepfakes, expanding police access, and making it more difficult to get bail. The opposition Conservatives say not enough got done and have called out the Prime Minister for repeatedly missing question period throughout the spring session. Starting today, you can sign up to get a Canada Strong Pass. It offers free admission with Parks Canada, free or reduced admission at museums and art galleries, as well as discounts on camping and via rail. The pass is available until September. Israel's military says its forces struck targets throughout southern Lebanon overnight as Hezbollah reported intense fighting in the area. Lebanon state-run news agency reported at least 18 people were killed in Israeli airstrikes. The fighting into this morning came as planned talks in Switzerland between Iran and the U.S. to reach a permanent end to the war in the Middle East were delayed. The Rolling Stones will release their 25th album, Foreign Tongues, on July 10th. Guitarist Ronnie Wood says the project partly channels the band's legendary El Macombo gigs in Toronto in the 70s under the pseudonym The Cockroaches. In sports at the World Cup, Canada dominated Qatar 6-0. Czechia and South Africa tied at 1, while Switzerland and Mexico won their matchups. Toronto fell to Chicago in overtime at the Calder Cup, but still has a 3-1 series lead. The Blue Jays swept the Bo Sox with a 4-3 win. Weather is next.
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3: Forecast for you today, expect some sunshine, maybe some afternoon showers, high of 22 with the humidex near 27, low down to 9 tonight with a clear sky. Looks like the ball game is going to be on Hamilton Cardinals every Friday night. We'll see you down at Bernie Arbor Stadium. Sunshine in the morning, then a mixture of sun and cloud, a high of 20, a low down to 11. It's going to be nice for the bicycle ride, the yard sale in Hagersville, whatever you have planned. It looks like it's a go. Sunshine on Sunday, high of 23. Still 14 in Cayuga. Jarvis, same thing in Burlington. Brantford, 13. There's weather and more at 92.9thegrand.fm.
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0: greatest of all time. This used to be my entrance theme when I used to do pro wrestling 627 years ago out in Calgary for Stampede Wrestling. I'd come out prancing, just having a good old time and going, who is this cow in saran wrap? It's just disgusting. Needless to say, never won a match. I never won a match. I was what they call in the wrestling business a jobber. But I loved Neil Diamond. How can you not? Song Sung Blue. If there is time this weekend, rent that movie. Download it. It's a good one. It's about a couple that pay tribute to Neil Diamond. They were Neil Diamond impersonators, I guess you can say. It was a real great show. It's a true story. It's really good. So, FYI, something to do possibly this weekend. Song Sung Blue about Neil Diamond. Two impersonators, about Neil Diamond. Let's move on, shall we? Let's make somebody a winner. 647, sunshine, 22 for a high today. Ninth texter through, freebie. Let's see if we can find ourselves a winner.
1: Good morning.
0: Good morning. Who's this?
1: Willie.
0: Willie, yourself a good day, buddy. I just wanted to wish you a very good day.
1: Okay, thanks a lot.
0: God bless. Hello. Hello, who's this?
2: It's Geraldine.
0: Geraldine, is Willie there?
2: Yes, he is.
0: May I speak with him, please?
2: You sure can. Hang on.
0: Or did he go back to bed?
3: Willie's right here.
2: Hello.
0: Willie, don't you hate when people call you back? For no apparent reason?
2: No.
0: Okay, good. Willie, you and Geraldine are off to the movies.
2: Right on. Thanks very much.
0: And not only that, I'm going to give you $100 in Lotto Max tickets, Willie.
2: I like that deal.
0: Not too bad, huh? Not too bad at all for just getting a call from a fat guy this early in the morning.

0: Well, I live in Dunville, so there's lots of restaurants here.
1: Yes, there are delicious places to eat in Dunville. Found that out during the Mudcat Festival. Willy, Willy, Poopilly, Banana, Banana, Poopilly, Me, My, Mo, Milly. You and Geraldine are off to the movies. We're going to do this all over again, say in an hour. When you hear Big Mr. Voice Guy do his thing, 289-284-2556. Good luck. You could be a winner.
2: Hello, my friend.
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1: 10 minutes away from news, weather, sports with Laura Sunshine. It's going to be a beautiful day. Father's Day weekend. Salute Dad on our Facebook page, please. Billy Joel, only the good die young. Here on The Grand.

waiting for and keep on waiting. Waiting for that dream to come true. Whatever that may be, Daryl Hall, John Oates, 6:55. Five away from news, weather, sports, Fab Friday. What is in your Fab kitchen junk drawer? We all have one. What's in there? Heather says tea towels, washcloths, apron, clips. Karen says, oh, I got a lot of batteries. Oh, do I've got a lot of batteries. I can relate. Open up the kitchen drawer. What a scary sight. A flashlight from 2023 that still doesn't light. 17 dead batteries. A coupon long expired. A mystery key to something that, well, probably has been retired. It's a junk drawer jamboree. A museum of insanity. Rubber bands and ketchup packs. Three loose screws and thumbtack attacks. If you need it, it's probably not there. That's the golden rule. But you'll find six plastic forks and possibly a miniature pool. There's birthday candles, half a deck of cards, two chocolate. Six, one shoelace and a wrench from, oh, I don't know, possibly Mars. A takeout menu from a restaurant long gone. A pair of reading glasses that nobody puts on. Found a button, found a bolt, found a pen that writes on goats. It's a junk drawer jamboree. Soya sauce packages, twisted ties, seven things nobody can identify. Need a spoon? Well, good luck, my friend, but here's a harmonica and a coupon where every household's exactly the same. A glorious pile of random clutter galore, and somewhere, somehow, there's still room for one more. It's Junk Drawer Jamboree on 92.9 The Grand. Can you relate? Please let us know what's in your junk drawer. News on the way after blood, sweat, and tears here on The Grand. What? Go.

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1: Good morning, it's 7 o'clock. I'm Laura Hampshire. This is 92.9 The Grand News. Here's what's making news this hour. There has been a fatal crash in Simcoe. OPP Sergeant Ed Sanchuk says it involved an SUV and off-road vehicle yesterday at the intersection of Blue Line Road and Concession 6.
2: There were three occupants in the off-road vehicle. One of those occupants was transported to hospital with undetermined injuries. And I'm extremely sad to say that the driver and passenger suffered serious life-threatening injuries. They were both pronounced deceased on scene.
1: Two other people were also injured in the crash. A majority of students in Haldeman, Norfolk feel safe at home. Survey results from local grade 10 students have been released by Planet Youth. While many reported a positive home life, a third reported spending four more hours a day on social media, while one in 10 vapes daily and over half have consumed alcohol. Only 30% of female students rated their mental health as good. Federal politicians are officially on their summer break. A motion was adopted unanimously yesterday to push through some final pieces of legislation, including the government's controversial lawful access bill. The House also passed a trio of justice bills to reform bail, create new hate crime offenses, and criminalize AI-generated sexual deepfakes. Israel has been hammering southern Lebanon overnight as the fighting between its military and Hezbollah militants continues to intensify. Local reports say at least 16 people were killed in Israeli airstrikes, while Israel says four of its soldiers had been killed. There is a growing concern that the escalating conflict could unravel the newly signed deal between the U.S. and Iran. The Canada Strong Pass returns today. 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The program runs until September. In sports, Team Canada shut out Qatar at the World Cup 6-0, while Switzerland and Mexico won their matchups. Czechia and South Africa played to a 1-1 draw. Chicago is still alive in the Calder Cup after beating Toronto in overtime, but the Marlies still have a 3-1 series lead. The Blue Jays swept the Bo Sox with a 4-3 win. Weather is next.
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6: 7:04, your forecast for your weekend doesn't look bad at all. Sunshine this morning, mixture of sun and cloud this afternoon. There is that possibility we could be getting some rain this afternoon. Windy too, gusting up to 50 kilometers, a high of 22. Humidex feel like 27. Cloud tonight, chilly down to 9. Sunshine tomorrow for all the events that are going on throughout all the different counties. High of 20 with a low of 11. Sunshine for Sunday, high of 23 and a low of 13. That's where we're at right now in Hagersville, Caledonia, Hamilton, Burlington, Brantford, in at 14. There's weather and more at 92.9thegrand.fm. Had my trusty little Fisher Price tape recorder, went around and got some information from youngsters. How they feel about Dad. What do you love about Papa? We'll share some of that. Right after David Bowie, changes after blah, blah, blah, blah, Blondie. I know that sucked. I'm sorry.

David Bowie, 92.9, The Grand, all a part of another summer of peace, love, and music. Changes. Forecast changes. Every, I don't know, 15, 20 minutes. Yesterday was a shock. Talking sunshine, then fog, and then all of a sudden a cloud burst, then back with sunshine. Oh, loving it. Loving it here in southern Ontario, where we've got sunshine now. Cloud this afternoon, maybe a shower in them there clouds, a high of 22, 14 in Dunnville, 13 Hagersville and Hamilton. The other day I had my trusty little Fisher-Price cassette recorder and I decided to ask a few people with parents' permission. Parents' permission, you gotta always ask before you do something. Just wanted to get the kids' view on how they felt about Dad.

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1: I like that. Tell us something good about your dad. He makes a hell of an egg roll. Thanks, kid. God bless them all. 14 minutes after 7, if you want to wish Dad a happy, happy Father's Day, you can do so on our Facebook page, 92.9 The Grand. Get down tonight. It's disco time with Casey and the Sunshine Band next.
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1: 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I used to call bingo. Bingo players don't like it when you go 076. And they look, and they look, and they look. Oh, Mr. Funny Pants, huh?

0: said, let's go with this one. Baba. It's been used. Let's try ABBA. 92.9 The Grand, that is Waterloo, 722, high today of 22. Look at me go. Just a poet and didn't even know it. Looking at 14 in Dunnville, Burlington, Brantford, Caledonia, 13. Perfect golfing weather. Let's go do some golfing today, shall we? This morning on the show, we are chatting with Jennifer Robertson of Dunnville. She is the creator, the founder of Connect Six. They've got a fundraising golf tournament coming up in June. Maybe Jennifer, tell me more about the golf tournament and more about Connect Six.
1: Tournament's on June 26th, and there's a prime rib dinner and lots of prizes. 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It's mental health and mental health awareness and addictions. 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Basically, the idea is that we all have six people that we know and that we want to make sure are okay, right? So you just check in and connect with them, right? Because connection is always an important thing, and you never know whether it's that day will make a huge difference to somebody's life. And with the Venn diagram idea, right, we've all got six people at work, we've got six people in our families, six people that are friends. So we have the potential this year of connecting with 72,000 people that way.
0: Wow.
1: There's a lot of suicide amongst younger people right now, so we're taking it into the schools, and I call them connectors. So I'm getting young people to be connectors and connecting in their own little circles as well, right?
0: Mm-hmm.
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0: I'm sure you got a lot of prizes. It's going to be a lot of fun. When is tee off and how do I register?
1: Tee off is at 2 o'clock. And if you go to either connect6.ca or dunvillerotary.ca, you can sign up on both of those.
0: We will also have more information on the golf tournament at our website, 929thegrand.fm. Click on events. Thank you so much, Jennifer.

0: It's 7:30. I'm Laura Hampshire. This is 92.9 The Grand News for Boonstra Heating and Air Conditioning. Here's what's making news this hour. The OPP is investigating a fatal crash in Simcoe. Sergeant Ed Sanchuk says an SUV and off-road vehicle collided yesterday at the intersection of Blue Line Road and Concession 6.
1: Our OPP West Region Traffic Incident Management Enforcement Team are going to be assisting with the investigation. And we're asking anyone that may have been in the area at the time of this crash, that may have dash cam footage, that may have captured this incident, to please give investigators a call at 1-888-310-1122.
0: Two people on the off-road vehicle were pronounced dead in hospital, while two others suffered serious injuries. Most grade 10 students in Haldimand have strong family relationships and a sense of belonging. New Planet Youth data shows 9 in 10 students reported feeling safe at home, while 83% reported having friends at school who care about them. However, less than half get 8 hours of sleep. 1 in 10 vapes daily. 17% reported lifetime cannabis use, and more than half consumed alcohol. The House of Commons has risen for its summer break after passing 24 bills. Some of the major bills tackle issues such as hate crimes, sexual deepfakes, expanding police access, and making it more difficult to get bail. The opposition Conservatives say not enough got done and have called out the Prime Minister for repeatedly missing question period throughout the spring session. Starting today, you can sign up to get a Canada Strong Pass. It offers free admission with Parks Canada, free or reduced admission at museums and art galleries, as well as discounts on camping and via rail. The pass is available until September. Israel's military says its forces struck targets throughout southern Lebanon overnight as Hezbollah reported intense fighting in the area. Lebanon's state-run news agency reported at least 18 people were killed in Israeli airstrikes. The fighting into this morning came as planned talks in Switzerland between Iran and the U.S. to reach a permanent end to the war in the Middle East were delayed. The Rolling Stones will release their 25th album, Foreign Tongues, on July 10th. Guitarist Ronnie Wood says the project partly channels the band's legendary El Macombo gigs in Toronto in the 70s under the pseudonym The Cockroaches. In sports at the World Cup, Canada dominated Qatar 6-0. Czechia and South Africa tied at 1, while Switzerland and Mexico won their matchups. Toronto fell to Chicago in overtime at the Calder Cup, but still has a 3-1 series lead. The Blue Jays swept the Bo Sox with a 4-3 win. Weather is next.
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5: Expect some sunshine throughout the weekend. Maybe that possibility of rain lingering today. A high of 22 with the humidex near 27. Some cloud tonight. Low down to 9. Sunny in the morning for tomorrow. A high of 20 with a low of 11. Sunshine for Sunday. A high of 23 and a low of 13. 14. Staying pretty steady so far this morning in Hagersville, Caledonia, Hamilton in at 13. There's weather and more at 92.9thegrand.fm.
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13: Now's your chance to score tickets and treats for two at Landmark Cinemas. 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

0: the greatest hits of all time, 92.9 The Grand Ole, a part of another summer of peace, love, and music with the Association. That is Wendy, or I guess this weekend it would be Daddy. Here we go. Who's hiding out inside of his man cave, scratching himself and drinking his beer? Who's wearing tidy whities and tube socks? Everyone knows it's Daddy. Who's telling jokes that no one would laugh at? Who blames the dog for all of his tooting? Everyone knows it's Daddy. Who's saving cash by eating at Costco, whining to strangers about his ex-wife? Who can't stop drooling on his recliner? Everyone knows it's Daddy. It's the dog. Come on, every dad, blame the dog. Happy Father's Day. If you want to salute Dad, if he has gone to the other side, if he is passed, or if you're lucky enough to still have Dad, please feel free to share that information if you'd like. Picture with Dad, whatever. Salute Dad. It's his weekend. No Brute by Fabergé, the Dad's world's greatest hat. You know you're going to get that again this year, Dad. Please share it on our Facebook page, 92.9 The Grand, or 92.9thegrand.fm. 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Peter Frampton, next.
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0: 747 Sharon Frohwine. You've got tickets and treats to the movies. She was our ninth texter through it. 1-289-284-2556. 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

playing the greatest hits of all time, all a part of another summer of peace, love, and music. Brampton. Big round of applause. There you go. Show me the way. We're going to show you where to go, what to do, and who to see this weekend. We are your official guide to the weekend. Well, not so much myself, but this dude.

0: Oh, yeah. Where are you going to be this weekend, boss?
1: Oh, we're going to be all over the place, Trevor. We got a big Father's Day weekend coming up. We're starting out at the Cayuga United Church's silent auction and bake sale. It's going to be at 27 Muncie Street in Cayuga from 10 a.m. to 2 p.m. on the Saturday. And then we're going to go to the McTearwater annual car show. That's happening at 737 Highway 6, also in Hamilton, from 12 to 4. And then on the Sunday, more car shows. It's the Classics in the Park show in Benbrook. There's going to be tons of classic cars, a food drive. It's on from 9 to 2 at 2600 Rural Road 56 in Benbrook. And then the Waterford Legion has a Father's Day chicken barbecue. It's going to be $20 a person. That's 223 Nickel Street in Waterford, and it's a great chance to support local veterans and the Legion. And if you're looking for more to do this weekend and the next coming weeks, you can always go to our events page at 929thegrand.fm and see all the great stuff we got coming up. 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
1: Morning, it's 8 o'clock. I'm Laura Hampshire. This is 92.9 The Grand News for the Haldeman Press. Here's what's making news this hour. There has been a fatal crash in Simcoe. OPP Sergeant Ed Sanchuk says it involved an SUV and off-road vehicle yesterday at the intersection of Blue Line Road and Concession 6.
2: There were three occupants in the off-road vehicle. One of those occupants was transported to hospital with undetermined injuries. And I'm extremely sad to say that the driver and passenger suffered serious life-threatening injuries. And were both pronounced deceased on scene.
1: Two other people were also injured in the crash. A majority of students in Haldeman Norfolk feel safe at home. Survey results from local grade 10 students have been released by Planet Youth. While many reported a positive home life, a third reported spending four more hours a day on social media, while one in 10 vapes daily and over half have consumed alcohol. Only 30% of female students rated their mental health as good. Federal politicians are officially on their summer break. A motion was adopted unanimously yesterday to push through some final pieces of legislation, including the government's controversial lawful access bill. The House also passed a trio of justice bills to reform bail, create new hate crime offenses, and criminalize AI-generated sexual deepfakes. Israel has been hammering southern Lebanon overnight as the fighting between its military and Hezbollah militants continues to intensify. Local reports say at least 16 people were killed in Israeli airstrikes, while Israel says four of its soldiers had been killed. There is a growing concern that the escalating conflict could unravel the newly signed deal between the U.S. and Iran. The Canada Strong Pass returns today. 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The program runs until September. In sports, Team Canada shut out Qatar at the World Cup 6-0, while Switzerland and Mexico won their matchups. Czechia and South Africa played to a 1-1 draw. Chicago is still alive in the Calder Cup after beating Toronto in overtime, but the Marlies still have a 3-1 series lead. The Blue Jays swept the Bo Sox with a 4-3 win. Weather is next.
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4: 8:03, your forecast, sunshine, mixture of sun and cloud this afternoon, gusting up to 60 kilometers. There's that possibility of a shower lingering, a high of 22, some cloud, low of 9 for tonight. Tomorrow, sun in the morning, sun cloud in the afternoon, high of 20 with a low of 11, sunshine for Sunday, a high of 23 as I continue to press refresh. Oh, we got sunshine, 16 now in Jarvis, Caledonia, Burlington, Brantford in at 15. There's weather and more at 92.9thegrand.fm. Happy, happy Father's Day. I got this in from Jason. Watch what you say around egg whites. They can't take a yolk. Ah! Classics. Why do melons have weddings? They can't elope. They can't elope. These are classic. Sharon, thank you so much for sending in your dad jokes. 289-284-2556. Here's Marvin Gaye.
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6: Hey, hey, hey. Hey, what's happening?
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0: 929 The Grand, playing the greatest hits of all time. You give love a bad name.
1: Let's call love Keith. I've always loved the name Keith. Why? It's a pleasant name. It's just a very nice name. Like Catherine. I like Catherine. Or Lorraine. That's my mom's name. I always liked Lorraine. Hated Trevor's name. You ever get called the wrong name? Doesn't that suck? I'm always being called, and I've mentioned this before on the air, how do you get Kevin from Trevor? I'd be in a ball game. Be in a ball game. You know, you have the umpires meeting at home plate with the coaches. Say, hi, I'm blah, blah, blah. I'm doing home plate. I'm Trev. I'll be doing first base. Okay, Trevor, here's the thing. And then 30 seconds later, it's Kevin. I don't know why that happens. Do you have a name that you're called? Like, I can handle a nickname. I can handle a nickname. I get called Gus a lot because I've been Gus since grade 3, but I'm getting carried away, I know. Squirrel! Squirrel! Who was that, Bon Jovi? You give love a bad name, Sunshine. 22 today. I apologize. Dunville in at 15. Burlington, Brantford, Cayuga in at 17 this morning.

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1: This, my friend, is how my brain works. If pigs could fly, I'll bet their wings would taste delicious. And Thomas Edison, the inventor of the light bulb, I bet you his first words after inventing the light bulb were, "Where the hell are all these moths coming from?"
0: 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If you would like a transcript of this broadcast, next time write every word down. 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Thank you.
1: You'll never find that. You'll never find that in any history books, but I bet he said it. I bet he said it, just like Neil Armstrong said when he landed on the moon. He said, "One small step for man, one giant leap for, hey, crew, line, Not saying that it didn't happen, of course. Fast Car, Tracy Chapman next.
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1: 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Text freebie in about 15 minutes' time. You have a chance to win tickets. Tickets and treats to the Landmark Cinemas. Laura gave me a text in here. I love this. Hi, Trevor. My dad never got me a gun, but he taught me the next best thing. Farting on hardwood. All the fun sounds with none of the carnage. Unless you count collapsed nasal passages. What's worse? Dad's gas or a dog's gas? And when they start having a competition, my dad and my dog had competitions. It was usually a tie. It was disgusting. Here's Tracy Chapman.

0: Ted Yates on the tuba. That is the Beatles. Do I really have to say that? Like, if you don't know those are the Beatles by now, seriously, shame. Shame on ye. Shame on ye. A hard day's night. We've got sunshine. Oh, yes, and we hopefully will continue to have sunshine throughout the day. 22 for a high. Getting there already. Dunville, Burlington, Brantford, Caledonia, Hamilton, all in at 17. Oh, we got a busy weekend tonight. Let's go to the theater.
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2: Hilda's Yard is written by Norm Foster. And it's set in 1956. It's detailed as a warm and hilarious comedy, which I can assure you it is, and it's about family. It's about a couple who are thinking they're heading into empty nesting and planning that. Their children have moved out. They decide to spend the big bucks on a television, and then their kids come back home and spoil all the fun. And it's going to be put on at St. Michael's Parish Hall on Alder Street in Dunville. And I'm just really looking forward to having members of Dunville and the outside community come and see it. 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And the dates are June 19, 20, and 21, June 26, 27, and 28. The 20th and the 27th are a dinner theater, and the dinner will be put on by Deb's Cuisine of Dunville. And it will be a 50s style dinner, so it'll be fun, you know, just look at and look back. The 21st and 28th are matinees at 2 o'clock, and the 19th and 26th are regular performances at 7.
0: Thank you, Jane. 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Thank you so much, Jane.

0: Good morning, it's 8:30. I'm Laura Hampshire. This is 92.9 The Grand News. Here's what's making news this hour. The OPP is investigating a fatal crash in Simcoe. Sergeant Ed Sanchuk says an SUV and off-road vehicle collided yesterday at the intersection of Blue Line Road and Concession 6.
1: Our OPP West Region Traffic Incident Management Enforcement Team are going to be assisting with the investigation. And we're asking anyone that may have been in the area at the time of this crash, that may have dash cam footage, that may have captured this incident, to please give investigators a call at 1-888-310-1122.
0: Two people on the off-road vehicle were pronounced dead in hospital, while two others suffered serious injuries. Most grade 10 students in Haldimand have strong family relationships and a sense of belonging. New Planet Youth data shows 9 in 10 students reported feeling safe at home, while 83% reported having friends at school who care about them. However, less than half get 8 hours of sleep. 1 in 10 vapes daily. 17% reported lifetime cannabis use, and more than half consumed alcohol. The House of Commons has risen for its summer break after passing 24 bills. Some of the major bills tackle issues such as hate crimes, sexual deepfakes, expanding police access, and making it more difficult to get bail. The opposition conservatives say not enough got done and have called out the Prime Minister for repeatedly missing question period throughout the spring session. Starting today, you can sign up to get a Canada Strong Pass. It offers free admission with Parks Canada, free or reduced admission at museums and art galleries, as well as discounts on camping and via rail. The pass is available until September. Israel's military says its forces struck targets throughout southern Lebanon overnight as Hezbollah reported intense fighting in the area. Lebanon's state-run news agency reported at least 18 people were killed in Israeli airstrikes. The fighting into this morning came as planned talks in Switzerland between Iran and the U.S. to reach a permanent end to the war in the Middle East were delayed. The Rolling Stones will release their 25th album, Foreign Tongues, on July 10th. Guitarist Ronnie Wood says the project partly channels the band's legendary El Macombo gigs in Toronto in the 70s under the pseudonym The Cockroaches. In sports at the World Cup, Canada dominated Qatar 6-0. Czechia and South Africa tied at 1, while Switzerland and Mexico won their matchups. Toronto fell to Chicago in overtime at the Calder Cup, but still has a 3-1 series lead. The Blue Jays swept the Bo Sox with a 4-3 win. Weather is next.
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5: Sunshine today, maybe some afternoon showers. Other than that, not bad at all. A high of 22 should be nice for the ball game tonight. Go Cardinals, go. 7:35 first pitch tonight at Burning Arbor Stadium. A low down to 9. Sun and cloud for tomorrow. A high of 20 with a low of 11. Sunday for Dad's Day. High of 23 and a low of 13. 16 in beautiful Burlington, Brantford, Cayuga, Dunnville, Hagersville, all in at 14. Caledonia in at 17.
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13: Now's your chance to score tickets and treats for two at Landmark Cinemas. 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

92.9 The Grand, playing the greatest hits of all time. All a part of another summer of peace, love, and music with the Cars. Let's go. Let's get things happening here on the weekend. 8:41, 19 away from 9 o'clock. Matt, our weekend guy, will be stopping by to update you on what he has planned and where he's going to be with the community cruiser this weekend. We'll do that in about 10 minutes' time. Father's Day coming up on Sunday. Memories of Dad. Oh, man. I remember going to the Legion with Dad on Remembrance Day and hearing the stories. Dad was a Navy man from 61 to 64. Didn't see any wartime, but they all thought he was going to war when Kennedy was shot back in 63. Talking to some of his Army buddies and Navy buddies, man, the stories that they had, namely after the wobbly pop started flowing. And I remember I was always the remote. We didn't have a remote. We had two channels and the French channel. I get that cup in the back of the head. Yeah, turn the channel, the Leafs are losing. Ah, turn the channel. And then when you do that, or get me a beer, that was always fun. Get you a beer, and you would get Dad a beer, and he'd reward you with a sip. And then his buddies come over, and then you get them all beers. I was flipping beers and pouring whiskey when I was 12. Oh, yeah. What do you need? Hey, Bob. Hey, Bobby. Is it the regular? Huh? Hey, Jimmy. Jimmy, yeah, yeah. On the rocks? Yeah, no problem. Life was different in Saskatchewan. Let's just leave it at that. But I love my dad. Love my dad. So do a lot of other people. A lot of kids. I took my little cassette recorder and thought I'd go cruise around Brantford, cruise around Hamilton with parents' permission. I asked them, what do you think about Dad?

0: nice guy. I wouldn't like any other dad better than him.
1: I don't know.
2: He watches TV?
3: I have no idea.
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11: I was like, why do you eat toast so much? And he's like, because toast grows beards.
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1: Hip, hip, hooray, Dustin Caron. You got yourself two tickets, tickets and treats. To the Landmark Cinemas. We're going to do this all over again this afternoon with Rockin' Ray Michaels.

92.9 The Grand, playing the greatest hits of all time here on the morning show. April Wine, I Don't Want to Lose Your Love. If you lose something, it may be in that kitchen drawer, that junk drawer of yours. Take a look. You're looking for the Uno game, Susan? Yeah, that's in there. Birthday candles, a pen, a marker, chocolate stash, tape, labels, and lighter. It's a Fab Friday. What fab items do you have in there? Couldn't tell you. Can't get it open anymore. no kidding, Richard. Thank you. Mark, everything since 1984. Coral says 50 million charging cables. That don't work. Coral, good to hear from you. God bless you. Have a wonderful weekend, sweetheart. Rickman, too much stuff. Which drawer? Pick one. Okay, fair enough. Kathy says scissors, elastic, paper clips, tape measure, tools, twist ties, baggies for Lee. Diane says, you really expect me to list 40,000 odds and ends? Yes, I do, Diane, and I want it alphabetical.

alphabetically, and I want it done. I'm such an ass. I want it done by Monday, 8 o'clock. That is your goal for the weekend. Got it? Good. You have a super, super weekend. What to do? Maybe take Dad and follow Matt around. Yeah, Matt.

0: Oh, yeah. Where are you going to be this weekend, boss?
1: Oh, we're going to be all over the place, Trevor. We got a big Father's Day weekend coming up. We're starting out at the Cayuga United Church's silent auction and bake sale. It's going to be at 27 Muncie Street in Cayuga from 10 a.m. to 2 p.m. on the Saturday. And then we're going to go to the McTearwater Annual Car Show. That's happening at 737 Highway 6, also in Hamilton, from 12 to 4. And then on the Sunday, more car shows. It's the Classics in the Park Show in Binbrook. There's going to be tons of classic cars, a food drive. It's on from 9 to 2 at 2600 Rural Road 56 in Binbrook. And then the Waterford Legion has a Father's Day chicken barbecue. It's going to be $20 a person. That's 223 Nickel Street in Waterford, and it's a great chance to support local veterans and the Legion. And if you're looking for more to do this weekend and the next coming weeks, you can always go to our events page at 929thegrand.fm and see all the great stuff we got coming up. 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
1: That's his name.
2: Have a wonderful weekend. Be safe, all right? Promise me you will. No drinking and driving, no medicinal and driving, no boating and drinking. Got it? Good. Go, Cardinals, go! See you down at the ballpark tonight, 7:35, first pitch at Bernie Arbor. The 8 Beetle, 10 Yates is in after news, weather, sports, signs, five-man electrical band now. Two

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1: Good morning. It's 9 o'clock. I'm Laura Hampshire. This is 92.9 The Grand News. Here's what's making news this hour. There has been a fatal crash in Simcoe. OPP Sergeant Ed Sanchuk says it involved an SUV and off-road vehicle yesterday at the intersection of Blue Line Road and Concession 6.
2: There were three occupants in the off-road vehicle. One of those occupants was transported to the hospital with undetermined injuries. And I'm extremely sad to say that the driver and passenger suffered serious life-threatening injuries. And were both pronounced deceased on scene.
1: Two other people were also injured in the crash. A majority of students in Haldimand Norfolk feel safe at home. Survey results from local grade 10 students have been released by Planet Youth. While many reported a positive home life, a third reported spending 4 more hours a day on social media, while 1 in 10 vapes daily and over half have consumed alcohol. Only 30% of female students rated their mental health as good. Federal politicians are officially on their summer break. A motion was adopted unanimously yesterday to push through some final pieces of legislation, including the government's controversial lawful access bill. The House also passed a trio of justice bills to reform bail, create new hate crime offenses, and criminalize AI-generated sexual deepfakes. Israel has been hammering southern Lebanon overnight as the fighting between its military and Hezbollah militants continues to intensify. Local reports say at least 16 people were killed in Israeli airstrikes, while Israel says 4 of its soldiers had been killed. There is a growing concern that the escalating conflict could unravel the newly signed deal between the U.S. and Iran. The Canada Strong Pass returns today. 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The program runs until September. In sports, Team Canada shut out Qatar at the World Cup 6-0, while Switzerland and Mexico won their matchups. Czechia and South Africa played to a 1-1 draw. Chicago is still alive in the Calder Cup after beating Toronto in overtime, but the Marlies still have a 3-1 series lead. The Blue Jays swept the Bo Sox with a 4-3 win. Weather is next.
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4: Sunshine today. There is the possibility we may get more cloud and a possibility of a shower, of course, this afternoon. Gusting up to 50 clicks will be the wind. High of 22 with the Humidex 27. Cloud tonight, a low of 9. Weekend looks good. Sunshine tomorrow, a high of, say 20, if that works for you, a low of 11. And for Father's Day on Sunday, sunshine 23. 18 right now. Burlington, Brantford, Hagersville, Caledonia, and as well the Hammer in at 17. There's weather and more at 92.9 thegrand.fm. 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

92.9 The Grand, playing the greatest hits of all time, Herman's Hermits with Peter Noone, who's coming back to the Fallsview Casino in October for two nights, 21st and 22nd. They bring him back every year because he puts on such a great show. Great song. Good morning, I'm Ted Yates. Got plenty of them. Great songs, that is. And right now, Friday already, let's shake a leg. Footloose, Kenny Loggins. And coming up in a few minutes from now, the results of my Facebook survey about Father's Day and songs dad likes and music artists, too. You're on the brand.

0: 92.9 The Grand, playing the greatest hits of all time here with Ted Yates. Max Webster, Let Go of the Line. And a couple of days from now, we're going to let go of spring, with summer arriving on Sunday, Father's Day this year. And speaking of that, in my Father's Day survey on Facebook, I posted, what's a song, singer, or band that Dad always enjoyed? Lots of great answers. Answers for singers included Bing Crosby, Engelbert Humperdinck, Frank Sinatra, Kenny Rogers, the Mills Brothers, Johnny Cash, Merle Haggard, Neil Young, the Carpenters, Stompin' Tom, John Denver, Elvis Presley, Hank Snow, Patsy Cline, and Nat King Cole, among others. And songs included I Walked the Line, Those Were the Days, Bad Bad Leroy Brown, Crystal Chandeliers, Green Green Grass of Home, Danny Boy, Galveston, and many others for Father's Day, Sunday, also the first day of summer. And my question for you today has something to do with summer, and I'll ask you that. We'll get to it in a few minutes from now. Coming up next, say hello to a goodbye song from one of the greatest and most popular superstars of all time. Next on The Grand. In the
1: summertime. Ah, the summertime. That warm sun shining, a refreshing dip in the lake, maybe a sweet frozen treat.
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1: 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It's all part of another summer of peace, love, and music on 92.9 The Grand.
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9: Windy with a mix of sun and cloud and a chance of showers or thunderstorms this afternoon, a high of 22. Clearing overnight with a low of 9. Tomorrow, sunny but windy with a chance of showers, a high of 20. And sunshine for Father's Day Sunday with a high of 23.

92.9 The Grand, playing the greatest hits of all time. Here with Ted Yates, Jackson Hawk, Into the Mystic on your Friday, almost into the weekend. I posted this question for you a few minutes ago on our Facebook page. Summer officially arrives Sunday. Name a song that reminds you of a summer past without summer in the title. I'm looking forward to your answer on that. And coming up in a few minutes from now, my tune teaser. Right now, here's Aerosmith with Something Sweet.

0: Graham playing the greatest hits of all time in another summer of peace, love, and music. It's Pagliaro, Some Sing, Some Dance, and just before that, that beautiful song from Brad, If. Good morning, I'm Ted Yates. If you look at our Facebook page, please check out my tune teaser. Today, what's the connection with these summer titles? You really have to look at them. Take a look, please. Number one, Summer in the City by the Lovin' Spoonful. Two, A Summer Song, Chad and Jeremy. Three is In the Summertime by Mungo Jerry. Four, Theme from a Summer Place by Percy Faith. And number five, Hot Fun in the Summertime by Sly and the Family Stone. And while you're there, please check out my almost forgotten hit of the day. With Father's Day Sunday, I'm featuring Daddy, Don't You Walk So Fast by Wayne Newton. From this month, June 1972. It was a huge hit back then. Listen to it and please read my tad bit of trivia while you're there. Just ahead next, Derek and the Dominoes with a single that was released in the spring of 1971, although it didn't become a hit until the summer of 72. Better late than never, next, here on 92.9 The Grand.
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17: Windy with a mix of sun and cloud and a chance of showers or thunderstorms this afternoon, a high of 22. Clearing overnight with a low of 9. Tomorrow, sunny but windy with a chance of showers, a high of 20. And sunshine for Father's Day Sunday with a high of 23.

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0: the greatest hits of all time in another summer of peace, love, and music. It's Terry Jacks here with Ted Yates, Concrete Sea. And I see this is the second last day of spring. And this time next week, the kids will be on summer holidays because next Friday is a PD day. They wrap up school next Thursday. And we're going to kick off the first weekend of summer. Starts Sunday officially with Summer in the 70s double feature weekend, kicking off later this afternoon. We'll be featuring the most popular songs from the summer months during the 70s, and I'll give you some Ted bits of trivia throughout. And tonight on the beach party with Daryl McLean, he's going to be featuring some great summer songs too. It's always a fun one. Daryl McLean, 8 till midnight tonight and tomorrow night right here. Coming up next, the biggest of the four singles from ELO's most successful album, Discovery. This high-energy hit did not feature their signature string section. 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
7: 92.9 The Grand. Windy with a mix of sun and cloud and a chance of showers or thunderstorms this afternoon, a high of 22. Clearing overnight with a low of 9. Tomorrow, sunny but windy with a chance of showers, a high of 20. And sunshine for Father's Day Sunday with a high of 23.

0: The greatest hits of all time. Good morning, I'm Chad Yates with Honeymoon Suite. Feel it again. Winning is always a good feeling. And congratulations to our latest grand freebie winners of tickets to 1999, the Ultimate Prince Tribute at the beautiful Sanderson Center in Brantford for the Performing Arts, July 7th. Congratulations to Billy Joe Olenek of Brantford, Steve Bartlett of Jarvis, Barb Smoke from Hamilton, Cindy Mike of Simcoe, and Tracy Silversmith of Oshwegan. Congratulations, and keep listening for more ways to win. Here's a great event that's happening tomorrow and Sunday, a fun event. It's the second annual Hamilton Italian Heritage Festival, taking over James Street North for the weekend. 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And find more information on our events calendar at 9290grand.fm. Next, what classic 70s hit includes the lyrics, "Everybody here is out of sight. They don't bark and they don't bite." What's that song? 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
12: 92.9 The Grand, radar weather. Windy in Haldimand today with a chance of showers and thunderstorms this afternoon, a high of 22 degrees, dropping to a low of 9 tonight, then starting out with sunshine tomorrow, but windy with a chance of showers in the afternoon, a high of 20, then sunshine on Sunday for Father's Day with a high of 23.

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0: the greatest hits of all time in another summer of peace, love, and music. Martha and the Muffins, Echo Beach. Yeah, cooler at the beach today. And what a hot game it was last night when Canada beat Qatar 6-0 in their second group game of the 2026 FIFA World Cup, clinching the biggest win by a CONCACAF team in men's World Cup history. Forward Jonathan David scored a hat trick, and with the win, Canada's first in men's World Cup, the team sits at the top of Group B. Canada plays their next FIFA World Cup match against Switzerland next Wednesday, June 24th in Vancouver. Go Canada, go! Good morning, I'm Tad Yates. Going to go with more of the greatest hits of all time for you. And coming up, ageless music from Steve Miller, Gladys Knight, and Frankie Valli in the next three classic hits I'll play. When age is just a number. Even though Frankie Valli is now 92 years old, Steve Miller and Gladys Knight are 82. Let's go back to when they were in their 30s. Next.
1: It's a full-on showdown at Bernie Arbor Memorial Stadium July 3rd when the Hamilton Cardinals take on the Welland Jackfish. 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
7: Windy with a mix of sun and cloud and a chance of showers or thunderstorms this afternoon, a high of 22. Clearing overnight with a low of 9. Tomorrow, sunny but windy with a chance of showers, a high of 20. And sunshine for Father's Day Sunday with a high of 23.

0: The greatest hits of all time. Good morning, I'm Chad Yates with Elton John's Philadelphia Freedom from 1975, his most successful year in the number of albums and singles he released. Please check out my tune teaser. It's on our Facebook page right now, and it's all about summer because it arrives officially on Sunday. What's the connection with these summer titles? And it's easier if you see them on our Facebook page right now. Number one, Summer in the City by The Lovin' Spoonful. Two, A Summer Song, Chad and Jeremy. Three is In the Summertime by Mungo Jerry. Four, Theme from a Summer Place by Percy Faith. And number five, Hot Fun in the Summertime by Sly and the Family Stone. And while you're there, please check out my almost forgotten hit of the day. With Father's Day coming up on Sunday, I'm featuring Daddy, Don't You Walk So Fast by Wayne Newton from June of 1972. Yeah, listen to it and please read my tad bit of trivia while you're there. Just ahead, a winning song with winner in the title by a group that has sold in excess of 400 million records worldwide. 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
11: Windy in Haldimand today with a chance of showers and thunderstorms this afternoon, a high of 22 degrees, dropping to a low of 9 tonight, then starting out with sunshine tomorrow, but windy with a chance of showers in the afternoon, a high of 20, then sunshine on Sunday for Father's Day with a high of 23.

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1: Good afternoon, it's 12 o'clock. I'm Laura Hampshire. This is 92.9 The Grand News for John's Interiors. Here's what's making news this hour. Just a heads up, in Caledonia, starting today, there will be a lane shift and sidewalk closure on Caithness Street near Shetland as demolition works takes place in the area. Both directions will be open for vehicle traffic, but lanes will be narrowed. Expect delays and use caution when traveling through the area. The OPP is investigating a double fatal crash in Simcoe. Police say two people were killed and two others were seriously injured last night after an SUV and off-road vehicle collided at the intersection of Blue Line Road and Concession 6. Four people were taken to hospital, including three people from the off-road vehicle, and two of them died. Billionaire Frank Stronach has been found guilty of sexual assault and indecent assault, but acquitted on the remaining charges. The 93-year-old was accused of assaulting several women decades ago and had pleaded not guilty to a dozen charges against him. The trial began in Toronto in February, and a judge delivered her ruling this morning. Stronach will be sentenced in September. Israel and the Hezbollah militant group have agreed to renew their ceasefire after fighting postponed Iran-U.S. talks in Switzerland. Officials say the truce was mediated by Qatar, the U.S., and Iran. Lebanon's health ministry says at least 21 people were killed in the latest fighting overnight, while Israel says four of its soldiers died. All Demand is hosting another free household hazardous waste drop-off event this weekend. You can safely dispose of household hazardous waste, electronics, and special products at McKinnon Park Secondary School in Caledonia tomorrow from 9 till 1. Bring your antifreeze, gas, batteries, fluorescent tubes, pool chemicals, propane tanks, electronic waste, and more. In sports, four more games at the World Cup today with Scotland versus Morocco, Brazil facing Haiti, the U.S. taking on Australia, and Turkey plays Paraguay. In the CFL, the Ticats host the BC Lions. The Calder Cup resumes with Toronto up 3-1 over Chicago. The Blue Jays open a series against the Cubs. The Hamilton Cardinals host the Royals. In the WNBA, Toronto tips off against Connecticut, and the Maple Leafs have acquired defenseman Darren Radish from the Lightning in exchange for a fifth-round pick in the NHL draft. Weather is next.
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1: 92.9 The Grand, radar windy with a mix of sun and cloud and a chance of showers or thunderstorms this afternoon, a high of 22. Clearing overnight with a low of 9. Tomorrow, sunny but windy with a chance of showers, a high of 20. And sunshine for Father's Day Sunday with a high of 23.

0: greatest hits of all time, Sweeney Todd, here with Tad Yates, Roxy Roller, rolling along in another summer of peace, love, and music. And speaking of summer, now the answer to my tune teaser, five summer song titled songs. And what's the connection? Well, the word summer appears in order as the first, second, third, fourth, and fifth words in the song titles. And here they are. Number one, Summer in the City by the Lovin' Spoonful. Two, A Summer Song, Chad and Jeremy. Three is In the Summertime by Mungo Jerry. Four, Theme from a Summer Place, Percy Faith. And number five, Hot Fun in the Summertime by Sly and the Family Stone. So the answer being, the word summer appears in order as the first, second, third, fourth, and fifth words in the song titles. And of course, summer officially arrives Sunday, which happens to be Father's Day, too, this year. Coming up, got some great music and more for you. It's lunchtime. Are you hungry? Well, here's some songs with hungry in the title. Hungry Eyes, Hungry Like the Wolf, and the hungry hit I'll play from Bruce Springsteen right after this.
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14: Windy with a mix of sun and cloud and a chance of showers or thunderstorms this afternoon, a high of 22. Clearing overnight with a low of 9. Tomorrow, sunny but windy with a chance of showers, a high of 20. And sunshine for Father's Day Sunday with a high of 23.

0: The greatest hits of all time. Good afternoon. I'm Ted Yates. Queen and David Bowie together, Under Pressure, a great cruising hit. Speaking of cruising, there's a few car shows on this weekend, Father's Day weekend. McTeer Waters' sixth annual car show takes place in Caledonia tomorrow. 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And also tomorrow, West Highlands' annual car show is back. 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Just ahead next, we're cruising back. We'll roll Steeler's Wheel and the song that was much more popular than they were. 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
14: 92.9 The Grand, radar weather. Windy in Haldimand today with a chance of showers and thunderstorms this afternoon. A high of 22 degrees, dropping to a low of 9 tonight, then starting out with sunshine tomorrow, but windy with a chance of showers in the afternoon. A high of 20, then sunshine on Sunday for Father's Day with a high of 23.

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0: the greatest hits of all time in another summer of peace, love, and music. It's Dreamboat Annie from Heart. And lead singer Ann Wilson celebrates her 76th birthday today. She was 26 years old when she recorded that song. Good afternoon. I'm Ted Yates. Father's Day Sunday, and this is interesting, but not surprising. The dadisms, some of the most popular dadisms. How many of these can you relate to? I'm just resting my eyes. Ask your mother. Put a sweater on if you're cold. Were you born in a barn? You can't leave all the lights on. I'm not going to the doctor for that. I don't need to make a fuss. I know a shortcut. Turn that racket down. And how about this one? This dadism. I don't need to ask for directions. Actually, you don't anymore now that we have GPS. Thank goodness for that. Coming up next, Harry Chapin with a song especially for dads for Father's Day.
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7: Windy with a mix of sun and cloud and a chance of showers or thunderstorms this afternoon, a high of 22. Clearing overnight with a low of 9. Tomorrow, sunny but windy with a chance of showers, a high of 20. And sunshine for Father's Day Sunday with a high of 23.

0: The greatest hits of all time. Good afternoon. It's a Guess Who, No Sugar Tonight, and New Mother Nature. And just before that, Eric Carmen with his first solo hit after leaving his group, The Raspberries, All By Myself. Well, actually, Rockin' Ray is here to keep you company. Coming up next, to take you through your Friday afternoon and into the weekend, into the beach party tonight with Daryl McLean. Daryl's going to be featuring some summer songs. And Rockin' Ray Michaels will kick off our Summer in the 70s double feature weekend later this afternoon. I'm Ted Yates. I'll talk to you tomorrow afternoon after Gary Chittum starts your Saturday. And please give me your answer to my posting on our Facebook page today. Summer officially arrives Sunday. Name a song that reminds you of a summer past without using summer in the title. Think about that. There's a lot of great memories in the music, and I'm looking forward to yours. And we'll go over some of the answers tomorrow afternoon, right here on 92.9 The Grand. Have a grand day with us.
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7: Haldeman today with a chance of showers and thunderstorms this afternoon, a high of 22 degrees, dropping to a low of 9 tonight, then starting out with sunshine tomorrow, but windy with a chance of showers in the afternoon, a high of 20, then sunshine on Sunday for Father's Day with a high of 23.

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0: Charity Brown. Take me in your arms and rock my martini, wouldn't you please? Yes, it is National Martini Day today, and how do you like your martini? I can honestly say I have never tried a martini. Don't know if I'm missing anything here, but Stephen, have you ever tried a martini?
1: No, sir.
0: I think so. We're more into our, you know, zero pop kind of thing, like Coke Zero and Sprite Zero and Canada Dry Zero, right, buddy?
1: Yes, sir.
0: Exactly. When you buy, right?
1: No, sir.
0: No, of course not. I got to buy.
1: Yes, sir.
0: Of course. All right, so it is Friday, Father's Day weekend coming up, and it's time for the spin of the day. So, Stephen, if you're ready.
1: I'm ready, sir.
0: All right, very good. Hit the red button, please, that big one there.
2: Spin of the day.
0: First time for you, first time for me. Here it is. Listen carefully. Good luck. I think I need one more sample of that. And we'll get that to you coming up this hour, so make sure you stay tuned. If you didn't think you know what it is, listen for it again. It's coming up. All right, 10 to 5, we're going to read all your guesses. And good luck, everyone. Wishing you all the bragging rights.
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0: Rock and Rays radar weather. What you see is what you get for the balance of this Friday afternoon. We got a partly cloudy sky. This evening, we got a chance of showers, then clearing and a low down to 9 degrees. Tomorrow, sun and cloud, very slight chance of a shower, high of 20. Father's Day Sunday and the first day of summer, sunshine and a high of 23. Right now, it's 22 in Caledonia and Hamilton, 23 degrees in Grimsby.

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0: Greatest hits of all time, Billy Idol, on the Road Show with Rock and Ray on this Friday afternoon. It is 2:50, and coming up in about a half hour, it is the impossible question brought to you by our friends at G's Hairstyle and Gifts and More. Be listening for that. All right, but in the meantime, how about another spin of the day, Stevie, if you want to roll it, please. I'm getting the inkling on this one here. I'm starting to feel it. So here it is. Listen very carefully. There it is. There it is. I think I got it. I'll tell you at 10 to 5 in about 2 hours from now. Get your answer on the Facebook page. Good luck. Stand by. 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
0: Rock and Ray's radar weather. We got a partly cloudy sky tonight. Very slight chance of a shower this evening, then clearing and a low down at 9 degrees. Whoa, going to be chilly. Tomorrow we've got sunshine, then a little bit of cloud building up with the sun in the afternoon. Very slight chance of a shower and a high of 20 degrees. Sunday, first day of summer. I believe it arrives at 4:24 a.m. Sunday morning, Father's Day. We've got sunshine and a high of 23. Right now, 22 in Beamsville and Grimsby, 21 degrees in Dunville.

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0: Greatest hits of all time on the Road Show with Rock and Ray Michaels Rush on this Friday afternoon. Yeah, it is Friday weekend, just about upon us here, Father's Day weekend. So it is time for the impossible question. Stephen, if you want to roll it, please, let's do it.
1: And now. It's time for Tabloid Trash.
0: Now. The impossible question brought to you by your friends at G's Hairstyle and Gifts and More on this Friday afternoon. 25 Cayuga Street North in beautiful downtown Cayuga. Goes like this. Stephen, I dropped my question, so can we just bring this up here, please, for 1 second? Sorry, everybody. Sorry about that. My mistake. All right. Here it is. The first one of these appeared 2,000 years ago. The first one of these appeared 2,000 years ago. What is it? Think about it. 1-866-929-2556 on the Star Lines, or you can post on the Facebook page. And good luck. Please don't Google or search the answer. It's a tough one today.
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0: Rock and Ray's radar, weather partly cloudy tonight. Very slight chance of an evening shower. Then clearing up, lows down at 9 degrees. Tomorrow, we've got sunny skies, a little bit of cloud. High at 20 into Father's Day, first day of summer, Sunday. Sunshine and 23 right now. 21 degrees in Hamilton and Cayuga, 22 in Grimsby. My impossible question, first one of these appeared 2,000 years ago. What is it? Call the Star Lines now, 1-866-929-2556, or you can post your answer on the Facebook page. Please do not Google or search the answer. It's a tough one today.

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0: Greatest hits of all time. There's John Kay and Steppenwolf on your Friday afternoon with Rock and Ray. Thanks for joining me here on the road show. Yes, it is time to bring your answers to life on the impossible question. I will admit, today's question was impossible. Wow. All right, Stephen, roll it.
1: And now. It's time for Tabloid Trash.
0: Very tough one today. Very tough one. All right, here is the question again, brought to you by our friends at G's Hairstyle and Gifts and More. 25 Cayuga Street North in beautiful downtown Cayuga. First one of these appeared 2,000 years ago. And I asked you, what is it? So let's start off on the Facebook page. Valerie says, Haley's Comet. My buddy Bob says, lice. Natalie says, indoor toilet. Anthony says, the first church. Drew says, no clue. Have a great weekend. Thanks, buddy. You too. Joycelyn said, Star of Bethlehem. Charlene said, UFO. Lisa says, the first oven. Have a spectacular day. You too, Lisa. Diane said, indoor toilet. Merle says, UFO. So that's what we have on the Facebook page. It was a tough one today, I will admit. All right, Stephen, Nick's in for Holly today. Okay, Nick, are you all set to go? Take it away, bro.
2: All right, so 2,000 years ago, a little bit ahead of my time, but I'm going to guess the first ever fire.
0: Okay, let's find out what the actual answer is this afternoon. Roll to Stevie. Yeah. Tough one today, man. You know, that's why it's called the impossible question. Sometimes they're really tough. First one of these appeared 2,000 years ago. What is it? Are you ready for it? A dad joke. A dad joke as we head into Father's Day weekend. A dad joke. Thank you, everyone. We'll do it again Monday afternoon, 3:20, Rock and Ray's Impossible Question, brought to you by our friends at G's Hairstyling, Gifts, and More.
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0: Rock and Rain's radar, weather mainly cloudy tonight. We got a slight chance of a shower this evening, then clearing up overnight down to 9 degrees. Tomorrow, increasing cloud with a mix of sun and a high reaching 20. Into Father's Day Sunday, first day of summer, high of 23 degrees in the sunshine. Right now, it's 21 in Hamilton, 22 in Grimsby. KU got 21 degrees on the Roadshow.

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2: Good afternoon. It's 4 o'clock. I'm Nick Hughes. This is 92.9, the Grand News for the Dirt Depot in Bruce's Bins. Making news this hour, the 19-year-old accused of fatally shooting a Toronto police constable is being formally charged with first-degree murder. He appeared in court today on a video link from his hospital bed. The suspect was also shot last week during a raid in North York. He was asked whether he could understand what was happening, and he gave a slow thumbs up. He'll be back in court on Monday. The U.S. says Israel and Hezbollah have agreed to a ceasefire in southern Lebanon. And this comes after Iran delayed talks with America's vice president. Tehran didn't send their officials and says they won't come to the table until fighting in Lebanon stops. Israel hasn't commented, and Hezbollah hasn't confirmed either. Billionaire businessman Frank Stronach is being found guilty of two sexual assault charges. They stem from allegations involving two women. He was tried by judge alone and was initially facing 12 charges, but that went down to 5 by the end of the trial. The owner of Toys R Us Canada is trying to keep the business open. A lawyer representing a company that owns the retailer filed a letter in court saying his client has a license to use the Toys R Us name until January of next year. And after that date, the company hopes to extend that license or rebrand the business. Haldimand is hosting a free household hazardous waste drop-off this weekend. That means you can dispose of things like batteries and propane tanks, electronic waste, and more. And it's happening at McKinnon Park Secondary School in Caledonia tomorrow from 9 to 1. And if you're looking to cool off with the family this weekend, you can go for a dip in two of Canada's largest outdoor swimming pools. The pools at Bing Island and Brant Conservation Areas are opening for the season. Bing Island and Dunnville can accommodate up to 1,000 swimmers. The Blue Jays look to make it 4 in a row at Wrigley Field as they take on the Cubs this afternoon. The Toronto Marlies have another shot at the Calder Cup tonight. They host the Chicago Wolves for Game 5 and 4 matches on tap in World Cup action. The U.S. is on the pitch right now taking on Australia, while Scotland, Brazil, and Paraguay play later this evening. Weather is next.
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4: Rays radar weather forecast. We've got some cloud. There is a slight chance of a shower this evening and overnight. Down to 9 degrees, but things start clearing up before morning. Tomorrow, increasing cloud and a mix of sun and cloud. High of 20 degrees into Father's Day Sunday, first day of summer, sunshine, and 23. Right now, it's 22 in Grimsby, Caledonia 20, Hamilton 20 degrees on the Worldwide Rock and Ray Michaels Road Show.
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0: 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Time for another spin of the day, and Stephen is standing by right now, and I asked him, can you answer at least, I asked, am I close, am I cold, hot, nothing? Doesn't answer. Doesn't say a word. Okay. All right, Stevie, then give us the quick hit sample. Here it is. Listen very carefully. Here it is. There it is. Take it to the Facebook page right now. Good luck coming away at 10 to 5. On the way, more of the greatest hits of all time, the forecast, and the police on deck.
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0: Rock and Ray's radar weather. We've got a slight chance of a shower early this evening. Risk of a thunderstorm down to 9 degrees. Tomorrow, mix of sun and cloud. Very slight chance of a shower. High of 20 degrees. Sunday, sunny and 23. Right now, it's 20 in Cayuga, 21 in Grimsby. St. Catharines, 22 degrees with the police.

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0: And tonight is a wonderful time. On the Road Show with Rock and Ram this Friday afternoon. Well, coming up next, you know what we're going to do. That's right. We're going to read all your answers for the spin of the day. And we're wishing you all the bragging rights. 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
0: Rock and Ray's radar weather. We've got some cloud tonight, but that will clear up, and there's a very slight chance of a shower. But as morning comes around, things clear up, down to 9 degrees. Tomorrow, we have increasing cloud. In the morning, very slight chance of a shower, high of 20. We should see more sunshine in the afternoon. Sunday, Father's Day, and the first day of summer, sunshine 23. Right now, in West Lincoln, it is 22. Grimsby, 22. Dunville, sitting at 21 degrees. It is that time of the day. It's 4:52, Stephen. And we are going to read everyone's answers now for the spin of the day. You're all good?
11: Yes, sir.
0: All right, good. All right, so let's go to the Facebook page right now. Find out what you had to say, what you think it is. Jerry says Benny and the Jets. Remember the artist, Elton John, please. Charlie says Evil Woman, ELO. Kiara says Take It to the Limit, the Eagles. Steven says Tom Petty and the Heartbreakers. You Got Lucky, Babe. Johnny says Tom Petty, Don't Do Me Like That. Lori says Don't Put Your Love, Hamilton, Joe Frank, and Reynolds. Stacy, Evil Woman, ELO. Phil says Genesis, Misunderstanding. Anthony says Jammin' by Bob Marley. We go to the school bus this afternoon. Jennifer says it's Benny and the Jets, Elton John. Okay, Kathy says You Mean Mexico, Edward Bear, Lisa. Elton John, Benny and the Jets. Teresa says Benny and the Jets, Elton John. Jamie, Any Way You Want It, Journey. Jeffrey, my good buddy, says Frankenstein, the Edgar Winter Group. My other buddy down in Beamsville, Justin. Round, round we go by Trooper. Have a great weekend, brother. You too, my friend. Thank you. My buddy Bob, also down there, says, I'll go with my cousin. Round, round we go, Trooper. I didn't know Justin was your cousin, but now I know. All right, Stephen, if you're all set to go.
11: I'm ready, sir.
0: Hit the big red button, please.
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0: Here it is. 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No way. California Girls by the Beach Boys. Today's spin of the day. Thank you, everyone, for trying your luck today. We'll do it again tomorrow just after 2 as we regroup here on the Rock and Ray Michaels Worldwide Roadshow. The spin of the day worldwide. The Beach Boys and California Girls. Thank you.

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News on the way at 5 with Nick. In for Holly, here's Stevie Thunder Wonder on The Road Show.

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1: Good afternoon. It's 5 o'clock. I'm Nick Hughes. This is 92.9, The Grand News for Boonstra Heating and Air Conditioning. Making news this hour. The 19-year-old police say is responsible for the fatal shooting of Toronto Police Constable Mark Pinizzotto is officially being charged with first-degree murder. Nicholas Bennett showed up to his court date virtually from his hospital bed today. He was also shot during a raid in North York last week. When he was asked if he could understand what was happening, he gave a slow thumbs up, and he's back in court early next week. Although neither Israel or Hezbollah are confirming a truce, the U.S. says they've agreed to a ceasefire in southern Lebanon. Tehran says they won't come to the table for peace talks until fighting in Lebanon stops. Meantime, Iran has delayed the peace talks with U.S. Vice President J.D. Vance. Billionaire businessman Frank Stronach is guilty of sexual assault and indecent assault. The verdict was read in a Toronto courtroom this morning. The founder of the auto parts giant Magna International had pleaded not guilty to a dozen charges stemming from allegations spanning the late 1970s to the 1990s. Toronto police are charging a pickup truck driver after a crash that injured three pedestrians, including a toddler. The two-year-old boy and another person were seriously hurt after the driver hit a pole and then a group on Bathurst, south of Eglinton, on Wednesday afternoon. The man behind the wheel is now charged with careless driving. Toys R Us is planning to rebrand or extend its business license. A lawyer that represents the store's owner says they plan to use the Toys R Us name until at least January. The franchise has been in creditor protection since February. And it's a great weekend to break out the bathing suit. Two of Canada's largest pools are opening this weekend. You can take a dip at the Brandt Conservation Area and the Bing Island Conservation Area in Dunnville starting tomorrow. You can also camp, hike, and bike in the area. The Blue Jays are in Chicago taking on the Cubs. And

0: Lots of World Cup action this evening. Scotland, Brazil, and Paraguay are on the pitch. Weather is next.
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4: Rock and Rage radar weather. We got a little cloud this evening. Slight chance of a shower. But the skies will clear by tomorrow morning. Lows down to 9 degrees. Got a little cloud building tomorrow morning. Very slight chance of a shower. High of 20. Sunday, Father's Day and the arrival of summer. I believe that is 4:24 a.m. Sunday morning. We'll have sunshine at a high of 23 degrees. Currently, it is 20 degrees in Hamilton, 20 in Caledonia. Grimsby sitting at 22 on the Roadshow. 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

0: 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Coming up at 5:30, must be true if you heard it on the radio. 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
0: Rock and Ray's radar weather. Got a little cloud this evening. Very slight chance of a shower. Things should clear up by morning, down to 9 degrees. Then we have increasing cloud tomorrow morning. And a very slight chance of a shower, high of 20 degrees. Sunday, Father's Day, the first day of summer. Sunshine and 23 degrees. Currently, 21 degrees in Caledonia and Hamilton. It is 23 degrees now in Grimsby.

0: Rock and Ram this Friday afternoon on the drive home. Going into the Father's Day weekend, almost a long Father's Day weekend. I think it should be a long weekend. I'm sure a lot of fathers out there would agree with me. I think it should be a long weekend, just saying. All right, but it's time now for celebrity birthday shout-outs.
1: There's no business like show business, the slimiest business we know.
0: Big happy birthday going out to Felicia Rashad, is 78 today. Paula Abdul, 64. Zoe Saldana is 48. Macklemore is 43. And Paul Dano is 42. Now it's time for the big ones in Rock and Ray's Retro Rockers. We're coming to Baden tomorrow night. Baden, Ontario. We're going to rock your town. Get ready for it. All right, boys, take it away. And if you're looking for a great band for your event, get a hold of Rock and Ray. You can email me, ray@retrorockers.ca. Boys, take it away. Big happy birthday going out to Catherine Elliott today. Jeff Newton is celebrating. Emma Moody is celebrating a birthday. Bob Ray as well. And Brian Bryce, all celebrating birthdays. And if you have a birthday and you want Rock and Ray to announce it during celebrity birthday shoutouts, very simple. Go to the website, email me the information, and we'll include you in celebrity birthday shoutouts.
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0: And raise radar weather. We got a chance of showers early this evening and a low down of 9 degrees. Tomorrow, increasing cloud in the morning and a high reaching 20. There's a very slight chance of a shower. Father's Day Sunday, the first day of summer. Sunshine 23, Monday, periods of rain and a high of 20. Currently, it's 23 in Beesville, 21 in Dunnsville, and in Grimsby, 23 degrees with KISS.

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2: Good evening. It's 6 o'clock. I'm Nick Hughes. This is 92.9 The Grand News. Making news this hour. The 19-year-old accused of fatally shooting a Toronto police constable is being formally charged with first-degree murder. He appeared in court today on a video link from his hospital bed. He was also shot last week during a raid in North York. He was asked whether he could understand what was happening, and he gave a slow thumbs up. He'll be back in court on Monday. The U.S. says Israel and Hezbollah have agreed to a ceasefire in southern Lebanon. And this comes after Iran delayed talks with America's vice president. Tehran didn't send

0: their officials and says they won't come to the table until fighting in Lebanon stops. Israel hasn't commented, and Hezbollah hasn't confirmed either. Billionaire businessman Frank Stronach is being found guilty of two sexual assault charges. They stem from allegations involving two women. He was tried by judge alone and was initially facing 12 charges, but that went down to 5 by the end of the trial. Italy's foreign minister is canceling a planned trip to the U.S. after Donald Trump claimed Italy's prime minister begged for a photo with him during the recent G7 summit. The Italian minister is calling Trump's claims serious and offensive. Italy's PM is calling the story fabricated. The owner of Toys R Us Canada is trying to keep the business open. A lawyer representing a company that owns the retailer filed a letter in court saying his client has a license to use the Toys R Us name until January of next year. And after that date, the company does hope to extend that license or rebrand the business. Haldeman is hosting a free household hazardous waste drop-off this weekend. This means you can dispose of things like batteries and propane tanks, electronic waste, and more. It's happening at McKinnon Park Secondary School tomorrow from 9 to 1. And if you're looking to cool off with the family this weekend, you can go for a dip in two of Canada's largest outdoor swimming pools. The pools at Bing Island and Brant Conservation Areas are opening for the season. Bing Island in Dunnville can accommodate up to 1,000 swimmers. In sports, the Toronto Marlies have another shot at the Calder Cup tonight. They host the Chicago Wolves for Game 5. It was a rough one for the Blue Jays this afternoon in Chicago. And the World Cup action continues tonight. Scotland, Brazil, and Paraguay are on the pitch. Weather is next.
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2: Cloudy tonight, chance of showers, low 9. Tomorrow, increasing cloud. There's a slight chance of showers and a high of 20. Sunday, first day of summer, Father's Day, sunny and 23. Monday, periods of rain and 20. 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I'm Rockin' Ray Michaels. 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
0: It is the Friday Evening Roadshow. Thank you for joining me until 8 o'clock tonight. Hey, listen, you know, maybe you're one of these people that enjoy garage sales, you know, like going around different neighborhoods, you know. Some people drive all over the place to find a garage sale. Well, tomorrow is the Hagersville Townwide Yard Sale, all right? And it gets underway 8 o'clock in the morning. People will have all their items out. Look for the Hagersville Lions at the Hagersville Adults Center there, right on Main Street, right across the street from the church. You'll see our lines there. They'll be selling a whole bunch of stuff there. So get some great bargoons. That's tomorrow for the Hagersville Townwide Yard Sale. It's going to be a lot of fun, too. Coming up, more of the greatest hits of all time. We got the Bobby Fuller Four. We'll hear Doucette on deck. We'll jump back to 1978.
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0: Friday with Rock and Ray Michaels, and happy weekend to you. Coming up tomorrow, we've got a whole bunch of events going on, but a couple of big events tomorrow. We've got the Bike Along the Lake in Selkirk. 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All right, it's a 20-kilometer route, or you can choose the 40-kilometer route. 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Registration opens 8:30 tomorrow morning at the Waterway Way Park, the Waterfront Way Park in Selkirk. The ride starts at 9. It finishes at 12 noon, so it's going to be a lot of fun. They got scenic lakeside cycling routes, complimentary snacks and water after the ride, swag bags, community atmosphere, and great company. It all happens tomorrow. All right, so it'll be a lot of fun. 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
5: 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Yeah.

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0: Superstar on a Friday evening with Rock and Ray going into the weekend. Thanks for joining me and being a part of the show every afternoon. We really appreciate it. And of course, the spin of the day. You can't forget about the spin of the day. This thing is crazy. Everybody tries to get in, and we'll do it again Monday at 2:20, thereabouts, 20 minutes after 2, just after 2, we'll bring you the spin of the day, okay? And then at 10 to 5, we play the entire song. But you get to try and guess what it is all afternoon long by going to the Facebook page and posting your guess there. And if you get it correct, you take home the bragging rights. Good luck. Monday afternoon, just after 2, here on the Worldwide Rock and Ray Michaels Roadshow.
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0: Just about it for me here on The Road Show with Rock and Ray. Coming up at next 8 o'clock, it's Daryl's Beach Party. Tomorrow, it's the Hagersville Townwide Yard Sale. Don't miss it. The Hagersville Lions will be out at the Hagersville Adult Center, right across from the church. We'll see you there. It's going to be about 8 o'clock tomorrow morning. Tomorrow night, Rock and Ray's Retro Rockers. We are back by popular demand to Baden, Ontario, to rock the town like we did a couple of years ago. We look so forward to it. And a big thank you to Ethan and Aki Miller. Going to be a lot of fun. We'll see you guys in Baden, Ontario, tomorrow night with Rock and Ray's Retro Rockers. You have a great Friday night. I will talk to you again Sunday afternoon at 3 p.m. I'm Rock and Ray Michaels, and you babies are number one to me. See you again. Bye-bye. I'm done.
1: So done. Well, that's our show.
2: It's over.
3: What?
1: It's over. It is over.
3: Is that it?
2: That's it.
1: Everybody still awake?
4: Will you come on already? I just can't stand these long goodbyes.
1: All right. Big finish.
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